I went to the doctor today. He stuck a gizmo on my chest and then stuck the other end of it into his ear. I felt nervous. My heart jumped BPM. BPM rolled over BPM. Doctor stared at the floor. I could hear my breath. My breath breathing loud.

paper kept ticking out of the machine. 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Very irregular. Not very stable. The doctor said, it can't be, no. No, it can't be that. The doctor said, shut up. And he listened. And it got very quiet in the room. I could feel the pounding thunder in my brain, in my wrists, at the bottom of my feet, like rushing floods. The doctor turned to me and said, doesn't look good. I think you got a bomb.

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The city has been completely destroyed.

0: guys to know we're carrying a bomb with so much power, got a good chance of ending the war in one go.
1: What is it, Colonel? Some kind of chemist's nightmare?
0: Nope, that's not it.
1: Some kind of physicist's nightmare?
0: That's closer.
1: You say, Colonel? Are we splitting atoms today?
0: Yes, we are.

Americans had deliberately avoided firebombing Hiroshima so they could measure the precise effects of the atom bomb.

will note that the first atomic bomb was dropped on Hiroshima.

And now, a new breakthrough in space conquests. For the first time, the spaceman has to leave the ship and step out into open space. The first one to do this was Alexei Leonov. Everything is ready.

I went to the doctor today. He stuck a gizmo on my chest. And then stuck the other end of it into his ear. I felt nervous. My heart jumped BPM. BPM rolled over BPM. Doctor stared at the floor. I could hear my breath. 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

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I said, what?

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And I could see the diagram like a soundbite. Very irregular, not very stable. And I began to get very nervous. And the doctor said, it can't be, no. No, it can't be that. The doctor said, shut up. And he listened. And they got very quiet in the room.

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0: 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So,
1: he's talking loud and saying nothing for the dollars.
2: You're better off quitting, start working blue collar. More bars up in the place, slapping out your bony. Got niggas just play like pimp sessions with tenderonis.
1: When y'all suckers gonna learn how this rap shit goes. 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How we shined up his rhyme with foes.
2: Like I ain't heard that story before. I had it up to here with the black on black. Cause that shit is worse than the clan attack. Some niggas brain lack, common sense.

0: Destruction, negativity like a human suction.
1: Quasimodo crew bring the eruption. So what's up when we release the verbal dumping?
0: Y'all talking loud, but y'all saying that's it.
2: That's why we trying to
0: wild out like David Russell.
3: Oh,
0: that's a big

Exposing the obsessive bondage that very special men and women enjoy over each other. With the internationally famous Philippe Leroy as Sayer, a sadist, expert in bizarre punishments, a complete master of the most exquisite techniques of mental and physical torture. Dagmar Lysander as Maria, his prisoner. Philippe Leroy and Dagmar Lysander. Quite unlike anything you have ever experienced before. The peculiar bondage in which both master and slave are inescapably trapped. You will never entirely forget this revealing motion picture experience.

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I said, you know, we've had such terrible loss of life. Maybe this last thing to do is pull it. And they made that decision to pull. And then we watched the building collapse.

Hi everyone, did you know that Trama Subterraneas means underground roots? Yes, that's a tautology for those who know. So up next we're going to play Dinosaur Jr. Feel the Pain. These guys are quite an influence for a lot of bands. It's like listening to a band with no ego. They were on MTV, but they never got so much play as the other grunge bands, and they are quite a vibe. Enjoy. And this band still plays live. There you go.

Just, you heard a chicken. Yes, that's right. We have a chicken here at the radio station called DJ Madame Pom Pom, and you can check her out on Instagram. She is a saved chicken. It's been taken care of. She was going to be killed. So she's alive and well. She loves kids and she loves humans. So there we go. Next up will be a more relaxing, harmonious English folk style song from Wolf Alice. I think it was about 2010. And they were still playing together in this style in the different taverns or pubs, which is a very old way of listening to underground music. And it's important to support any bands that haven't been produced yet. So if they have a concert, go along and see them. Here in Montpellier would be the Antirouille, although there aren't many places in town. So if you sort of see, hear something like that, please go down and support them.

was a little bit alternative because the others were more commercial. And so that's also something to remember when you're listening to an album or a B-side. The B-side was also the idea. It wasn't the most popular song. It was kind of the experiment. So here live we have, at the end of their concert in Mile End, Blur with a little instrumental. So it's a bit of a fixation with the English bands, a lot of the organs and circus and amusement parks and carousels. It's kind of part of an alternative scene from before, sort of childhood memories. Enjoy.

just to mention something, you might or you might not remember that many bands, when they had, they issued their albums and not playlists, but when they had albums, at the end they would usually do some secret track, an alternative track, something

This song is for you, GPO. Yet we're not meaning it. We're only playing to be still, not to be found dead and stinking. Found dead in our flats, with all and all, with all alive. A little hopes, miserable loves. This song is for you, GPO. This song is for you, GPO. Yet we're not meaning it. We're only playing to be still, not to be found dead and stinking. 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